I can still remember when I bought my first guitar. Remember just how good the feeling was. Put it proudly in my car.

I've heard people say that too much of anything is not good for you, baby. But I don't know about that.

gave me the queen. She gave me the king. She was wheeling and dealing, just doing her thing. She was holding a pair, but I had to try. Her deuce was wild.